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0: 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It's Mikey V, Frankie V, and Gianna. Teresa's with us right now as you spread positivity. What's that one thing making you smile?
1: Because I worked out this morning and I had a PR. So.
2: Ooh, a PR.
0: Wait, what's a PR?
2: A personal record, right?
1: A personal record.
0: Oh, wow. I never knew like a PR. I guess a personal record in the gym.
2: Yeah, like if you deadlift.
1: In the gym.
2: What was it?
1: It's this machine called a shark pit. It's very specific. But basically, it's like a deadlift sort of.
3: I'm learning so much in this phone call.
0: Yeah, right.
2: I guess I need to go to the gym more.
0: Mikey, what's your PR on the shark pit?
3: Yeah, my shark pit? Two sharks.
2: I've never done it.
3: I'm just happy nobody bit you.
1: Me too.

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It's Mikey V, Frankie V, and Gianna. Thursday night's here. Whatever you're doing tonight or even this weekend, don't even stress money. Live it up. Make the most of summer. We'll pay for it. $1,000. That's coming right next on Kiss FM.

0: 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It's Mikey V, Frankie V, and Gianna.
1: If you ever watched the show How to Catch a Predator,
2: all the time.
1: There's now a movie coming out about this. Really? I'll explain everything next.

is a hot week, almost reaching 100 today. It's Mikey V, Frankie B, and Gianna. Even when you're inside blasting your AC, I don't blame you. But we'll hang inside too. The playlist already made for you. We'll make it nice and easy. Just say, hey, Alexa, play 96.7 Kiss FM on iHeartRadio.

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1: We're joined by Lindsay. Did you hear that MySpace might be making a comeback?
2: Oh my goodness. That's crazy.
1: Yeah. It's not definite yet. There's no actual plans for it to, but the owners of MySpace were in this documentary and they said, we could bring it back soon. They kept it kind of like in the air.
2: Oh my goodness. I just keep thinking about the friend list. I feel like that's going to be a whole new level of drama.
0: Oh, like the top eight. Like who makes your top eight?
2: Yeah.
0: Did you have a MySpace back in the day?
2: Oh yeah. I was too nervous to partake in the top eight, but I like to look at everyone else's, that's for sure.
0: It also was slightly creepy that Tom, who invented MySpace, was always in everybody's top eight.
1: Really?
0: Yeah.
1: I did not know that. I didn't have MySpace. Of course, I was alive when it was popular, but my mom didn't let me have it. I was definitely way too young to have one.
2: No.
0: So if it did come back, so Gianna could experience MySpace.
1: I know. I kind of want to make a profile.
0: But you had to kill off one of the current social media platforms.
1: Oh.
0: Because we have so many apps on our phone now. I don't want to add another one.
1: Right.
0: So if MySpace did come back, what social media would you kill off?
2: I feel like Twitter's got to go. Twitter's got to go. Mm. MySpace can come in its place.
1: Yeah, I agree with that. I didn't even have MySpace, but I know I'd like it much better than Twitter X, whatever the heck it's called now.
2: Absolutely.
0: And what do you hate about Twitter, out of curiosity, or X?
2: I just feel like the specific Twitter algorithm that I always get is just filled with existential dread all the time. It's not fun anymore.
1: Yeah.
2: It's not funny tweets. So I would absolutely replace that with MySpace.
0: There you go. So if MySpace does come back, what is the social media that you're going to kill? The app you're going to delete in your phone.
1: Mm-hmm.
0: Hit us up on, well, Instagram, at VBros on air. Talk about that next.
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1: There's a big rumor going around that MySpace might make a comeback.
0: And Caitlin, if that does happen, and you had to kill another social media to make room for MySpace, what would you kill?
2: Probably Snapchat. 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
1: So weird.
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0: I haven't used Snapchat in a long time. Because I feel like at one point Snapchat was just used for sketchy things.
1: Yeah, it still is, because no one over the age of 21, and that's even pushing it, should be on Snapchat. 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
2: If someone over the age of like 23 has a Snapchat
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2: Red flag.
1: Thank you.
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1: Inside group chat tonight, we're talking about the fact that MySpace could be making a comeback.
0: But if it does, and you got to kill off another social media account, what one would it be? We'll talk about that next. New York

0: 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It's Mikey V, my big bro, Frankie V, and Gianna.
1: This is wild. MySpace might be making a comeback.
0: And if it does, and you had to kill off another social media to make room for it, Leah, what one would you pick?
2: Definitely Twitter, or it's changed to X, I guess. People don't really go on that one as much, and it's just a bunch of, like, ranting, and now they're trying to make you pay for stuff.
0: Do you use Twitter, Gianna?
1: I just said to my best friend the other day that I want to delete mine because I don't use it, and when I do go on there, I just see a bunch of weird things or, like,
0: I was gonna
1: fake
0: say that.
1: AI headlines. Like, I saw something like, Taylor Swift and Travis Kelce announced their pregnancy, and it looked so real, and I felt like an idiot.
2: See, like, why? Like, why do we need lies?
1: Exactly. We're talking about this because MySpace might be making a comeback.
0: So if it does, Amy, what other social media would you kill off to make room for it?
3: I might not be popular for this answer, but I don't like TikTok. It's too much coming at me. It's like sensory overload. Mm. It's too much. I need it to be quiet.
0: I feel like TikTok, I never see anybody I know or I'm truly friends with.
1: Yeah.
2: Yeah.
0: I just see people trying to go viral.
1: Then it's just a waste of my time every night. Yeah. Scroll for hours. I should read a book.
3: It's easy to get sucked in.
0: It really is. And yes, rumors going around, the owners of MySpace say it might make a comeback.
1: Yes.
0: So if it does, and you had to delete another social media, what would you pick? It's up on Instagram anytime at VBros on air.
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1: It is time for 1 Second Wonder.
2: Yes, and as you know, this is where I play 1 second of a song. We stop that song, and all it does is make you have to tell me what the artist and title is, and I wonder if you can do that. These are all songs that spread positivity. Oh. You know, great vibes out there for everybody in the city. Here we go. We start with our very own Mikey V. 1 Second Wonder. Here you go.
0: It skipped. That skipped. Whatever you just did, it skipped.
1: It actually did skip.
2: Okay, let's do it one more time then for the skippers around here.
0: Oh, good as hell, Lizzo.
2: Sure?
0: I think so, yeah.
1: I will say, yeah, it skipped the first time. It sounded like a robot.
2: Over to Gianna. I need you to give me the artist and title of this song with 1 Second Wonder.
1: Is that Roar by Katy Perry? No way.
0: Wow.
1: Wow. Well, I was like done. Half guessing, yeah. But that was a hard one. Wow.
2: Oh, over to Mikey V. We're 2 for 2. Can we go 3 for 3? Mikey V,
0: here we go.
2: I need you to tell me the artist and title of this song in 1 Second Wonder.
0: Because I'm happy. Happy by Pharrell.
1: Wow. Gotcha.
2: All positive songs, right?
1: Good job, Mikey.
2: Here we go. I got 3 left on my screen right here. Which one could I possibly stump Gianna with? Yeah. Here we go.
1: Give me good
2: final
1: one.
2: I need Gianna to tell me the artist and title of this song right here. Started.
1: It's Drake. Started from the bottom. Now we're here.
3: Started from the bottom. Now we're here.
2: Sing along. Here we go.
3: Started from the bottom. Now my whole team is.
1: Yes, look at us go.
0: There we go. 1 Second Wonder. Appreciate you playing along with the V-Bros.
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1: We're joined by Brooke.
0: Are you a big fan of Halloween?
2: Absolutely. I was actually born the day before Halloween.
0: Oh, wow.
2: So I love that weekend.
0: Well, Gianna's like the biggest fan of Halloween ever.
1: Yeah, it's my favorite day
0: of the
1: year.
0: And I'm sure you both know, but Halloween's 11 weeks away.
1: Yep, I know.
0: I have a list of four things. If you do these four things, that means you're obsessed with Halloween. And I'm curious, okay, who's a little more obsessed, you or Gianna?
1: All right, let's see.
2: Let's find out.
0: Your Halloween movie marathon has already begun.
2: Oh, yes.
1: Of course. I started with Obsession because I hadn't seen it in the theater when it came out. So I finally watched it a few days ago.
0: We're one for one. Your camera roll is mostly Halloween pics already. Don't lie. Show the camera roll.
2: Yeah, I gotta say no on that one.
1: So,
2: because I'm gonna have a baby.
1: Wow, okay. There you go. So that's a good excuse. Not Halloween pictures in my camera roll, but it's all my text thread. That's all me and my friends are talking about today. Like, do you see this? This is Halloween clothes. I sent my friend a TikTok of a way to decorate your home for Halloween. This is all within the last hour. So
0: we're going through four things that say you're obsessed with Halloween. Number three, your Halloween decorations are not just bought, but they're already out.
2: Oh, yeah. On our balcony, there's like a skeleton of a dinosaur. It's kind of weird.
1: Oh,
2: but it's definitely Halloween.
0: Do you have anything out, Gianna, or just purchased?
1: Okay. If my boyfriend didn't tell me I wasn't allowed to decorate yet, it would be out already. But sadly, nothing is in my apartment yet because of him.
0: All right, your boyfriend's helping out, not being obsessed. And last but not least, your house already smells like pumpkin spice.
2: Oh, man. I haven't brought it out yet, so you might win. You might win this one. But I do have the candles. They're in the cupboard.
1: Yeah, I'm a year-round pumpkin spice girl. I just love the scent, so got that covered.
0: Now you know if you're truly obsessed with Halloween or not.
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1: 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It's Mikey V, my big bro, Frankie V, and Gianna. Joined by Stephanie. Do you have any kids?
2: I do. I have two.
1: You do. We have two. So back to school is happening, of course, and people are getting kind of stressed out about it, but there's some stress-free tips to help make sure that your day gets started off correctly, okay?
2: Oh, yeah, tell me, because I got a lot of stress in the morning.
1: And this could actually work for people like Mikey V or Gianna, who are all over the place rushing to work in the mornings. This could help remove some stress for you as well. But they say to plan everything out the night before. Have your clothes laid out. Have the lunches all made the night before so you're not stressing out.
3: It's funny. I used to do that when I was in high school. I remember like getting my outfits ready the night before and all that. Now, I wake up on a scramble.
1: They also say to make sure to not underestimate the amount of time it takes to get from point A to point B. Give yourself some extra time when you're going to drop off your kids or getting from the kids' school to your work so you're not stressing out on that ride.
2: I sleep in a little too late, so I don't know about that one.
4: I need that one for myself personally.
1: And the number one thing to do before you head out to work or head out to drop the kids off to remove that stress is snuggle with your cat or your dog right before you leave. You'll get that feeling of serotonin in your body, and it'll make sure that the rest of the day goes
3: smooth. I like how Frank says pet, but not like your significant other.
1: No. Focus on your dog and your cat.
3: Kick your man in the head and then snuggle with your cat.
4: Yep.
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It's Mikey V, Frankie V, and Gianna. Thank you so much for having us on every night. I appreciate that. We're out of here. Hit us up on Instagram @VBrosOnAir. We'll hang again tomorrow night on Kiss FM.

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Tastes so good. Niall Horan on the new hit list. What up, friends? I'm Angelina. Let's bring you some soul in your life. Teddy Swims. This one's Mr. Know-It-All on the new

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1: Now she's making her husband a liar, too. I don't know if I believe him. It's Angelina, the new hit list. So ASAP Rocky, he says that Rihanna is actively working on new music. He said she in the studio right now. She working. She cooking. No funny-ish. Damn, I'm going to get in trouble for this. But you know what? I'll believe it when I see it. I don't know. I'm too traumatized. I don't think she's in that studio.
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What up, I'm Angelina with Olivia Rodrigo. 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
1: Shout out to all my Swifties requesting that one. I'm at Angelina on air while you're scrolling. The new hit list, loving this collab from Martin Garrix and Ed Sheeran. 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
1: Benson Boone, the time of my life. It's Angelina. Thanks so much for kicking it, discovering new music with me. 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Leaving you with Somber. My body isn't ready on the new hit.

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0: human.
1: You know what's weird about your quizzes, Katie, is that all the work is right and just the answers are wrong. I know that having a boyfriend may seem like the most important thing in the world right now, but you don't have to dumb yourself down to get guys to like you.
2: It's time for America's favorite trivia game, You versus Victoria. Your chance to take on Victoria Ramirez in a game of trivia for Doja Cat tickets. And we had another person on named Victoria to play Victoria, so it was going to be Victoria Inception, but her phone dropped out. Unless the line I just picked up is her, so let's see who it is. Let's meet today's contestant for You versus Victoria. Hello, who's this?
3: I'm Tegan.
4: Oh, you're not Victoria.
2: All right, well,
4: sorry. I wanted the Victoria versus Victoria.
2: Yeah, we're not disappointed just because it's you.
5: We had
2: somebody named Victoria on the phone to play Victoria. Her line dropped out, but now you're filling her spot. So what was your name again? Tegan or Keegan?
3: Tegan with a T.
2: Tegan with a T. Yeah. All right.
5: Hi, Tegan.
2: Are you ready to take on Victoria?
3: I am.
2: Okay.
3: I just woke up.
2: Oh, great.
5: Oh, you both did.
2: Victoria's still asleep, so that works.
5: Amazing.
2: All right, let's send Victoria out of the studio. And while she's leaving, Tegan, the game is played like this. You have 30 seconds to answer as many questions as possible. If you don't know one, just say pass. And Victoria has to beat you outright to win, okay?
3: All right.
2: All right, here we go, man. Your time starts now.
5: What force keeps us on the ground?
3: Gravity.
5: What is the largest organ in the human body?
3: Your skin.
5: Which country invented golf? Or they're traditionally credited.
3: America.
5: What plant spins on its side? Planet spins on its side.
3: Uranus.
5: What part of a human body contains the smallest bones?
3: Your skull.
5: Which U.S. president never lived in the White House?
3: Oh, is that it? George Washington.
2: Got that in. Who's in the background making sure that you answer all the questions?
3: My mom.
2: Oh, your mom?
5: That's
2: okay.
5: Cute.
2: Victoria's coming back in studio right now. So you just woke up. You're about to, where are you about to go now? To school or?
5: It's summertime.
4: Is it?
3: Back to sleep.
2: Okay, yeah. I said that and then I realized it was summertime. And then I was like, I don't know. Some people don't go to school summertime. But I usually went to school.
5: Did you do summer school?
2: A lot, yeah. Quite a bit.
4: Actually. And then we had a period of time where people were on tracks, so you never knew when summer really was, too.
2: All right, well, so you woke up just to play Victoria and then you're going to go back to sleep.
3: Yep.
5: That's amazing.
2: All right, here we go. 30 seconds to answer as many questions as possible. If you don't know one, just say pass. And Victoria, you have to beat Tegan outright to win. And Tegan, you can tell Victoria when to go.
3: Go.
5: What force keeps us on the ground?
6: I must be with you. Gravity.
5: What is the largest organ in the human body? I always tell you this.
6: I know. Your liver?
5: Which country invented golf?
6: I have a feeling that's not the right answer. Yeah, the small intestine's bigger than the large intestine, I think. I'm pretty sure.
5: You want to guess the golf question?
6: What'd you ask? Sorry.
5: Which country invented golf?
6: Oh, I don't want to answer that one.
5: What planet spins on its side?
6: Oh, dang it. I knew I should have said more planets. Give me a second. Is it Saturn? No. Yeah, I'll go Saturn.
2: Okay.
4: See, I see you looking at you. She cheats.
6: I don't cheat. I'm trying to see if you're going to give me a point.
4: She watches whether or not I'm giving her a point, and then sometimes she'll stretch to change it if I'm not writing down the mark.
6: Yeah.
4: I see you.
2: All right, let's send it over to the scoreboard see how you guys did with our scoreboard producer freeze.
4: Tegan had 4 and Victoria had 1.
2: Hey,
5: whoa,
2: Tegan.
5: Tegan, that's great.
2: Congratulations.
6: What?
2: You woke up and you won Victoria.
6: Jesus, why?
5: Wake up and win. That's all he does.
7: Literally, I threw the phone at him. I was like, we got through.
4: Shouts out to mom. You're a great mom.
2: All right, let's get the answers now with Nina.
5: The force that keeps us on the ground is gravity. The largest organ on the human body is skin.
6: Are you freaking kidding me right now?
5: I told you. I tell you all the time.
4: This has been on there several times.
6: Obviously, it's not that great of a question if I can't remember it.
5: The country that invented golf is Scotland.
6: Oh,
5: the planet that spins on its side is Uranus. The part of the human body that contains the smallest bones is the ear. And George Washington was the president that never lived in the White House.
6: Yeah, he did. The White House is wherever the president lives.
2: Not Washington, though.
6: Yeah, it is.
4: I think I may be mistaken, but I don't think the White House was around when he was president.
6: Yeah, it was.
5: I think it was like
6: he lived in it. Wherever the president lives
4: is the White House.
6: The White
4: no matter
6: House.
4: Where
6: yeah,
4: it is.
2: Okay, yeah. So he did live at the White House with his weird teeth.
6: Yeah.
5: Oh yeah, that's so crazy.
4: Teeth.
5: No, I thought it was wood.
2: No,
4: wood.
2: No, that's like a misconception is that it was wood. They changed what it actually was. Like
5: what
2: it was just
5: it?
2: A hodgepodge of like some animal teeth, some other weird teeth. Like it was
4: bro.
2: Like yeah, his teeth. If you look up the actual history on what they were, it are disgusting.
5: Oh my
2: and
5: gosh.
2: Like, but I think in the history books, you know, because like they wash, wash our history in this country.
4: They're
2: like,
4: no,
2: but let's just say they were wood teeth, not all.
4: Let's just say
2: not just some
4: teeth.
2: Janky dentures from any kind of. Thing that was closely resembled a tooth that he could find.
5: Ew. Now all I'm thinking is George Washington had the worst breath of all time.
2: Right? I know. Could you imagine him like giving an address and you're just like,
5: no.
4: Score and he'll stop.
2: Did I just see a spider crawl?
6: Ew. Out of his tooth?
5: Thank goodness for modern medicine, right?
2: Yeah, come a long way.
6: What would that do with his teeth? Homie, just don't worry, have teeth.
2: All right, your phone break happens every single hour in the 20s. It's time for your phone break, and then after that is Nina's What's Trending. It's the Jubal Show.
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2: Hello?
3: Hi, this is Trevor, and I'm calling from Jewelers, and I was looking for Stephanie, who brought in like a hello old ring to be cleaned.
2: This is she.
3: Yeah, hi Stephanie. So my name is Trevor, and I'm calling from Jewelry about the hello old ring that you brought in to be cleaned.
2: Yeah, you just said that. Is it ready? I mean, the quote said a lot longer, but I mean, is it done?
3: So I know it was supposed to take longer to have the ring cleaned, and it might be like even longer than what we quoted. Like quite a bit longer.
2: Okay, well, I mean, how much longer? You said 2 weeks. So what are we talking, a month?
3: 14 months.
2: I'm sorry. Did you say 14?
3: Yeah, 14 months. So in 14 months, I'm sure I can get it back for you.
2: Okay, no. Do you have a reason? Is there a reason that it is, if this is going to be 14 months or whatever the hell you're saying, what, why?
3: Okay, so I'm a little bit of an ornithologist. That's pretty much why.
2: What?
3: Actually, I'm a big time ornithologist.
2: Okay, can you... What the hell is an ornithologist? Can you just speak plainly to me, please? I'm trying to be civil with you.
3: Okay, so I was like getting orny, a Streselman's bristle front. You know, they came and it did its thing, and like I wasn't paying attention, which I should have been. And so like the migration is 14 months. So like as soon as 14 months is up, like I know exactly which Streselman's bristle front it was. And so like when he's back, I'll make sure to get it.
2: I don't understand a word that you just said to me.
3: Oh, okay. So maybe you've never heard of a Streselman's bristle front?
2: No, so stop talking about that. Where is the ring?
3: Okay, so I'm a bird watcher, and I was cleaning your ring, and then I saw a
2: Streselman's... You're a bird watcher? You're a hornithologist? Whatever the hell is going on, okay? I need my grandmother's ring, and I need it now. Y'all, do you want to be sued?
3: Okay, well, the ring is with a Streselman's bristle front is a very rare bird, and I saw one while I was cleaning the ring, and then I took the ring with me to go look at the bird outside, and then I sat it down, and then Streselman's bristle fronts are very known for, like, liking shiny things, and it came down, and it kind of grabbed it, and it took it.
2: I'm sorry. A bird? Are you saying that a bird?
3: A Streselman's bristle front?
2: I don't care. I don't care whatever.
3: Streselman's bristle front, they're very, like, very rare birds.
2: I don't care. I literally don't care. The only thing that I care about is the thing that I entrusted you to take care of.
3: You're talking about the ring?
2: Yes, you idiot. Have I not been clear? The only person that hasn't been clear is you. Because this whole made-up bullshit story about a damn bird, a bristle front, whatever the we're talking
3: Streselman's
2: about.
3: Bristle front? Streselman's bristle front?
2: Uh-huh. Dumb.
4: Hey, yes. Stephanie, this is actually Jubal from the Jubal Show doing a phone prank on you, and your husband set you up.
2: Are you being serious?
4: It's a joke.
2: I was grabbing my purse and my keys, and I was going to go down to the store right now. I was so pissed off.
4: He said that you took your grandma's ring in to be cleaned, and he wanted me to mess with you.
2: Oh, my God. Okay. All right. He's lucky that I have a good sense of humor, that I'm not going to absolutely kill him for this. Oh, my God.
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4: Give us 3 minutes and we'll give you everything you need to know for the day. It's time for Nina's What's Trending.
5: If your jam is wearing no clothes in public, there's a new way to do that and enjoy the freedom legally. And I will tell you how.
6: You want a parade? They have those parades, like bike parades and stuff where they can do that.
5: Only if you're body painted.
6: No, I saw...
7: Everyone has to guess what stories you're going to do before you do them.
5: But that's actually,
7: it's like a game you play.
5: But this isn't actually the story that I am doing. Just wait for it, okay? I'll tell you where you can do that coming up in just a second. But first, there's a new wellness trend. Men's Fitness is reporting on a new functional beer that is ready to hit the market. So it's basically a beer that's either non-alcoholic or low ABV that is also fortified with good vitamins and supplements. So they're also talking about adaptogens like ashwagandha and the reishi mushrooms for stress.
4: Nootropics.
5: Yep. Like L-theanine and caffeine for calm, focus, all of the thing. Botanicals, electrolytes, probiotics, all in a beer. So you can get some kind of a buzz without actually getting a buzz and doing good for yourself.
6: I don't think I want that.
7: I just don't get the non-alcoholic beer thing. Like, I had my first one ever when I was back in my hometown a couple of weeks ago, and I tasted it, and I was like, this is not a desirable taste. Like, why does anybody want to taste fake beer? Like,
5: Jubal, you think you'd be into a functional beer?
4: I don't think so. I feel like, because alcohol is basically, it's poison, right? And I like health and fitness and stuff. I like working out. I like try to take supplements to be healthy. Right. But if I'm drinking alcohol, I'm like, screw it. I'm drinking a poison right now. I want it to be as poisonous as possible.
6: Yeah.
7: That's my point.
4: Yeah, exactly. Like, if you're going to feed me arsenic, don't dress it up. Just feed it to me. You know, yeah, exactly.
5: If you take an ashwagandha, so you stay calm.
6: Who wants to be calm when they're drinking? It's like, I want to go crazy.
4: Exactly. I'm trying to turn up.
6: Yeah.
7: Victoria's got photos to prove it.
5: Oh, she sure does. Lastly, this is definitely not boring, especially if your jam is to be in the nude while out in public. There's a new restaurant that is offering nude dining. Of all places that you would like to be nude, I just never thought a steakhouse would be one of them.
6: Nope.
7: Yeah.
5: I mean, think about how dangerous that could be. There's steak knives. Yeah. There's hot steaks.
4: There's some of those strip clubs that serve steak and stuff. That's their whole thing.
6: I'm sorry,
5: but
6: what?
5: The strippers aren't the ones eating the steak.
4: No, you are. But
7: not me.
4: Yeah.
6: Is that not weird to be like at a strip club eating a steak?
4: I don't like it. It was not a good experience. Yeah. I didn't enjoy it.
7: I want to do one or the other.
4: Yeah.

0: We're actually not even married yet.
1: Oh.
2: Okay.
0: So, yeah, we've been together for 5 years and we've just been engaged for the last year. And my wedding is in 2 weeks. Sorry, I need to calm down. I'm so stressed out.
2: No, that's a big deal.
0: You would think, but now that this news that I've just heard from my sister, I don't even know what, you know, our relationship with Chris has already been pretty rocky. You know, he's been a lot. Constantly going out, getting drunk. Like, I've had to bail him out of jail a couple of times for fights. Like, just basic ass behavior, you know?
2: Okay.
0: So, he's finally starting to turn over a new leaf. He's been really, really good. He really actually has been working on himself. So, I have seen the work that he's been putting in. And, you know, he asked me to marry him, and I love him. And you know, we've been doing great since this past year or so. But my sister just told me some news or something that she saw that I just really need to get to the bottom of. Wow. And I just have no idea, you know, why he's doing this or what's going on. And, you know, I've seen the TikToks, the To Catch a Cheater TikTok. So I'm like, if I'm going to do this, I want to do it the right
1: way. Okay.
0: I don't want to just confront him and give him a try. Like, I really want to get this footage and send it to his entire family so they can see who he really is.
2: So what did your sister see?
0: So, and I know exactly which night she's talking about because I wasn't feeling good that night, but I told him, go ahead, you know, have fun, go blow off some steam, whatever. So she sees Chris at this bar that we usually frequent with some like girl, some hot little thing all over him, all on his arm, like they're hanging out, partying, having a great old time, right? Mm-hmm. So my sister, of course, confronts him and she's like, you know, what are you actually doing? Like, you're getting married to my sister. And he's like, whatever, you know, I don't care. You can tell Aubrey whatever you want. She's not going to believe you. She's going to believe me.
1: He actually said that.
0: Yeah, he said that to her and then proceeds to make out with the girl after my sister confronts him.
2: What?
0: So he doesn't even give a
1: So you know he's cheating then.
0: Of course. Why would my sister make that up?
1: Right.
2: Yeah, I don't know how much more proof you need at this point, but if you just want to hear him say it so you can pass it around, I co-sign that. That's terrible.
0: Yeah, his family needs to know the piece of shit that he actually is.
2: I'm so sorry.
1: Okay. You already told us what grocery store he's a rewards card member at, so we'll play a song, come back, and then call him and pretend to be from the grocery store and say that every single month we choose one lucky rewards member who gets free flowers from our floral department, and we'll see if he sends those to you or to somebody else, okay?
0: All right, thank you.
1: Yep. We'll play a song, come back, and get your To Catch a Cheater next. It's the Jewel.

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1: Right in the middle of To Catch a Teeter, if you're just joining us, Aubrey is on the phone and she thinks that her fiance named Chris might be cheating. Actually, she kind of
2: knows.
3: Yeah,
1: has confirmation that he's cheating, but wants to catch him on the show. So, Aubrey, why don't you break it down real quick before we call him?
4: I think he's cheating. My sister caught him in some bar with some girl. He was making out with her. He didn't care that my sister saw him and basically told my sister that I was going to believe him over her. Mm-hmm. And my wedding is in 2 freaking weeks. Supposed to be marrying this guy and he's cheating.
1: I just need to hear it.
2: Okay.
1: All right, here we go.
5: Hello?
1: Hi, this is Corbel calling from. I was looking for a rewards card member named Chris.
5: Yeah, that's me.
1: Chris, hi, please don't hang up. This is not a marketing phone call. I'm actually calling with a big congratulations. You're this month's big winner.
5: Okay, big winner. Big winner for what?
1: The flowers.
5: Oh.
1: I don't know if you know this. Every single month, we choose one rewards card member who gets free flowers delivered from our new floral apartment. Absolutely free. You've won 36 long stem red roses, a box of candy or chocolates, and a card to be delivered to anybody that you want within the 50 United States. Absolutely free.
5: Wow, right. Great. Sounds perfect.
1: So first thing I would need would be the first and last name of the person you'd like to send them to. And then anything you want to put on a card, and then we'll get the address and we'll be good to go.
5: Cool. So we send it to Aubrey with a B.
1: Mm-hmm. Okay. And anything on a card?
5: I want to say, for all the times I should have gotten these for you, thanks for not giving up on me.
1: Oh.
5: Wife to be.
1: That is oh, wow. Yeah. So a fiance, huh?
5: Yeah.
1: Congratulations. When's the big day?
5: Oh, it's just in like less than 2 weeks.
1: Oh, wow. It's right around the corner.
5: Yeah.
1: Also, this is not the grocery store at all either.
5: Huh? What do you mean?
1: This is actually the Jubal Show. It's a radio show.
2: Yeah. Hi, I'm Nina.
3: Hi, I'm Victoria.
1: And my name's Jubal. And we do a segment on the show called To Catch a Cheater, where if you think your significant other might be messing around, you can see who they send flowers to. And your fiance, Aubrey, is actually on the phone.
5: Wait, what?
4: Hey, Chris.
5: What do you mean?
4: Yeah.
5: What?
4: What do you mean? What do I mean? You have something you want to tell me?
5: No. Do you have something you want to tell me? Why am I being put on the radio show?
4: So you didn't see my sister live the other night?
5: You know what? Okay, all right. You know what? I'm sorry. What is this? What is going on?
4: So Liz told me that she saw you at the bar with some girl making out, partying, hanging out, and then had the nerve to tell her that even if she told me, I would believe you over her. So what? Not only are you on me, but trying to get in between me and my sister 2 weeks before our wedding?
5: No. What? Wait. Okay. Aubrey, just hold up here. This is not... What?
2: Spit it out, buddy.
5: Okay, listen. All right, here we go. But I can explain this. I don't know why we're doing this, but I'll tell you what happened. I can tell you what happened. Yeah.
4: How can you explain a girl you're making out at the bar? How can you explain how we're getting married in 2 weeks?
5: No, I was not.
4: And I've been
5: with
4: your for years and years and years.
5: No, Aubrey, listen. Can I just I'll just tell you what happened, okay? I promise I have never cheated on you. This is, no. This, I, you know that I've been working on myself. I'm trying to be better for you and for me. Look, this is not, this, look. Listen, I don't know, but let me, can I just tell you, just let me tell you what happened, okay? There was a girl at the bar, hang on, and that night, she was there, it was your maid of honor, your best friend, Amy. We were trying to talk about last minute stuff for the wedding, because I just needed some help with some decisions to make. She was just helping me with that. So sister Liv comes over, and she starts getting after me. She's tore down drunk. She starts going on about how much I bullied her in school. She comes out of nowhere with this. And yes, I did when we were in high school. And I know that wasn't, I know that was not the right thing to do. And I hate myself for doing it. And I have apologized to her I'm trying to be better, but she didn't want to hear it. She just kept yelling at me, saying I was bullying her. She's going to do everything to make sure that I don't marry you. This is what was happening, okay?
2: Did you make out with anybody?
5: No.
4: That
2: believe this already?
4: I just texted her, and I said, what is going on? Chris is denying you. What is going on? She just texted me back saying that he doesn't deserve you, and I had to do everything in my power to make sure that he didn't marry him.
2: She said that to you?
1: So she did make it up.
4: Chris, I'm so sorry.
5: Nothing happened.
2: Oh my God.
5: I know. It's okay. Look, I know I was a to your sister in the past, and I know, like, your family, they have not been totally on board, and this is probably one of the reasons why, but I don't want all this to get in the way of us getting married. I mean, you helped me be who I am now. I can't go back now.
4: I can't believe she would do this 2 weeks before we get married. I'm so sorry, baby. I love you. This is so stressful.
5: That's why I was trying to look for help, because I was so stressed. There's so much to do for the wedding, and I didn't want to make the wrong decision. I know that your friend, like, they know you better. They know what you would want, and I was just trying to get some help. There was nothing there, you know what I mean?
2: That's so obvious. Yeah,
5: I get why she was mad, but...
4: I can't believe it. I haven't even spoken to Amy, so I didn't even know, like, any of this was going on. I just can't believe her. I can't believe she would do this to me.
1: At least you know Chris wasn't cheating, but also now it seems they got to deal with your sister, you know?
5: Yeah, we got to talk about that, baby. How are we going to, I don't know what we're going to do about that.
4: Baby, I'm so sorry. I should have believed you.
5: I know. It's okay. We're going to do this. We're going to get it. We're going to get through this. We're going to get through this together, okay? That's what matters.
2: The wedding is on.
4: Thank you, baby. I love you so much. You know what? My sister, I really cannot believe he did this.
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1: It's almost time for your dirty little secret. It's the Tubal Show. And one of our listeners has a very big dirty little secret that she's keeping from her husband.
2: Yeah.
1: It might actually work out great in the end.
2: Well,
1: we'll see. You'll hear what it is in your dirty little secret. 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
2: Hello.
3: Hello.
2: Hi, you have a dirty little secret?
3: Yeah, I do. So my husband and I actually have been trying to have a baby for a little bit over a year. And it hasn't been successful. It's getting kind of stressful, actually. And we decided to go in and get testing.
4: Mm-hmm.
3: And we got the results back, and it turns out it's leaning more towards him being the reason we haven't gotten pregnant yet. And so I couldn't take it anymore. So I don't even know what I was thinking. I decided to have sex with his brother.
5: Oh, dang.
3: And now that I've done that, I'm actually pregnant, and I feel like it's okay because he and his brother look alike, and I'm sure the baby will come out looking just like him, so it won't be that bad.
2: Well, congratulations.
4: No, not that bad.
2: Thank you for telling us your dirty little secret.
4: Baby's dad.
2: Yeah.
0: What's your dirty little secret? Text Jubal to 41061.
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1: You pull off the mic just a little.
0: You will see. The biggest gift would be from me. And the card attached would say,
1: thank you for being a friend.
0: Everybody.
2: Shut up.
0: I don't know what just happened to my brain right there. My brain just malfunctioned.
2: Everybody,
0: everybody, hey everybody.
2: Hi everybody.
0: Every iconic show has their wacky cast of characters, and the Jubal Show is no different. Wait, it's a Jubal Show with your drunk Aunt Nina.
1: Hi.
0: And of course, there's everybody's younger sister, Victoria Ramirez.
3: Hi.
0: And who could forget the quirky neighbor kid who lives next door and stops by every once in a while to see if she can keep the new red-lipped batfish she bought off of Etsy in our bathtub because her parents are being hella lame about the water bill. Our social media producer, Gabby.
4: What up?
0: And who could forget the hit divorcee producer, Freeze.
5: Hello.
0: Then there's me. I'm Jubal, and this is the Jubal Show, and it's the time of week where we check in and see what's going on in our lives. So, Nina, what's up with you this week?
6: You guys, I didn't quit. I've been getting questions in my DMs like, did you quit? Where'd you go?
4: Wait,
6: I just went on vacation, okay? I'm back, and I'm so thankful to be back. But I did learn something about myself on this trip that I took with my family. Not a cruiser.
4: Oh.
6: No. So we went on a cruise.
4: I'm sorry. Why did you think you were? I could have told you that.
6: No, I just, you know, I don't know. It was the family's decision to go on this cruise. It was a 9-day cruise, and then we stayed in places on the back and the front end of the trip. But every single morning, there's an excursion at like 6 a.m. Yeah. And then, like, you're around people constantly. And then it's like everybody, I don't know. I'm just not a cruiser. So I just ate the whole time. So the problem is now that I'm back, I can't eat food.
4: You're not trying hard enough.
6: Girl, I'm trying. Trust me. I'll try harder, but come on.
4: Oh, darn.
0: Victoria, what's up with you this week?
4: So I realized I don't have exactly like a great picker when it comes to like guys. I mean, I don't think I make the worst decisions, but I think they definitely could be better. So I haven't gone on my Hinge, mostly on accident, but for the past 2 weeks. And I think I want to play a game with you guys of you guys picking of who I'm going to go on a date next with.
6: We've been offering to do this for a long time.
4: Yeah, I know, and I usually think that's a terrible idea. But you caught me in a like weird moment where I'm like, whatever.
5: Take advantage.
6: Pass the phone to Jubal.
4: I'm like, I want to see, I want everyone to get like 10 to 12 swipes and see, like, you get to...
0: You have to take over your Hinge for a little while, Victoria.
4: Yes.
0: That'd be fun.
6: And whichever one she goes on the date with, that whoever picked that person wins.
4: Yes. And you get like an update. Yeah.
6: I think you get money.
0: Kind of, Victoria gets to pay you.
6: Yeah, Victoria pays whoever wins the winning date.
5: What? Great idea.
0: Good idea. Yeah, I love it.
4: You guys,
6: figure it out.
0: Whoever hooked you up, you find they made you a match, and matchmakers are expensive. Oh, look, it's our social media producer Gabby stopping by. Gabby, what's up with you this week?
7: So I went to my friend's birthday dinner. Ooh. Mind you, this is on a Tuesday. This is a school night.
6: Good for you.
7: And so, also, I have a 6-month-old at home, so I had to leave the birthday dinner
6: crazy
7: early. A couple of our friends stayed with the birthday boy, and he started chatting up this lady at the bar.
4: Uh-oh.
7: Apparently, it was her birthday too, and I guess we were filled in after the fact, but I guess they started the most obscene public display of affection that has ever been seen.
4: Whoa.
7: And they were making out, you know, tongue wrestling, and I guess at one point, like, his fingers were in her mouth.
6: Oh.
7: Like, all just right in the bar.
0: Yeah, that's a very heavy makeout session. Yeah.
7: On a Tuesday?
5: Tuesday.
7: It's like 6 p.m., bro.
5: That's Friday, Saturday night. Yeah. You know?
6: This is what you miss when you have a 6-month-old. You got to hear about it. Don't you know the song? Going up on a Tuesday.
7: Oh, wow. You're right. It was going up on a Tuesday, and they were getting down at the bar, I guess.
0: Producer Freeze, what's up with you?
5: My 24-year-old daughter is jealous of me because I went and saw Benson Boone last night.
6: Nice.
5: And I have no knowledge of him.
0: Were you snapping her the whole time?
5: No. It's funny because my daughter doesn't really interact with my social media. She'll like things and stuff like that, but she doesn't really DM and stuff like that on social media. And all of a sudden, in the middle of the concert last night, I'm getting all these DMs from her.
7: Aww.
5: I'm so jealous. You know, you don't even listen to him, and I haven't even seen him, and blah, blah, blah. She's like upset with me. I'm like, just be happy your dad's learning some things. You know what I'm saying? Like, relax, bro.
6: I'm not a regular dad. I'm a cool dad.
5: Yeah.
4: So it reminds me of the Mean Girls meme where he's like, she doesn't even go here.
5: Yeah, that's how it felt. That's exactly how it felt. But yeah, so I'm telling her the next time she comes to visit, we'll go check out a concert that she wants to see. What's going on with you, Jubal?
0: What's going on with me is I would like to request people to stop being weird around my house.
6: What?
5: That's legitimate.
0: Stop it.
7: Yeah,
6: sure. Well, what do you mean?
0: I've been spending most of my time the last 4 days doing nothing but putting up security cameras and putting weapons around my house.
6: What?
0: So that I can have them at the ready if I need them.
5: Because, is that serious?
0: Yeah, there are weird people around my house. But so on Sunday, I came downstairs with my girlfriend, and she has a dog, and her dog likes to go in like this little kiddie pool, you know? So she has a kiddie pool in the backyard.
6: That's really cute.
0: And then she's like, and the other day, like, I cleaned out the kiddie pool and I sat it on the side of the yard. In the backyard, there's a fence around the whole thing and a gate. You know, and then she came down. She's like, "Hey, where'd you put the kiddie pool?" And I'm like, "It's
5: what?
0: In the backyard." So we look in the backyard, no kiddie pool.
5: What?
7: No. Someone took your kiddie
0: pool. And so I'm like, somebody had to look in the fence, come into the yard somehow, take the kiddie pool. I look on the security cameras that I have. I can't see. There's like a couple areas of the house that you can't see. And so I'm like, you don't see anybody take the kiddie pool, right? And then I have the thought while I'm talking to her, I'm like, I'm going to go to the store, get some more cameras and things like that. And then I had the thought, watch, somehow that pool is going to be back. And then she calls me while I'm on my way to the store to get more cameras. And she's like, okay, this is weird. The pool is back in the backyard.
5: What?
7: What?
5: So
7: weird. What
0: are After we had left it? The house. So I'm like, whoever is being weird around my house, man. All I've been doing that, I've got, there's nowhere on my house that is not covered by cameras.
5: Right.
0: But yeah, my neighbors probably think I'm crazy because I walk out to my car, to and from my car with a bat now. Man,
5: I think it's crazy that somebody's out there borrowing your kiddie pool.
0: Right, I'm like, who borrowed the kiddie pool?
5: And brought it back. Yeah, like, take
0: that,
5: it,
0: that
5: bro.
0: Was the weirdest weird. Thing. That's why I'm so worried about it, because I'm like, what maniac brings back a kiddie pool?
6: Like, what did you do with it?
0: Like, just take the kiddie pool. It's like $19.
5: You got away with it, bro.
0: Yeah.
4: If they took it, they now have nowhere to put it. So they're like, okay, we're just going
0: to store it back at the place we took it from. It's very weird. All right, your phone prank happens every single hour in the 20s. It's time for your phone prank, and then after that is Nina's What's Trending. It's the Jubal Show.
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0: time for your phone prank. 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
2: Hello, this is Larissa. How can I help you today?
3: Yes, hi, Larissa. My name is Pete Eakins. We haven't met yet, but I'm calling from corporate HR. How are you doing today?
2: Oh, how are you? I'm fine.
3: I'm wonderful. Thank you very much for asking. Listen, you got a moment? Got to speak to you about something.
2: Oh, I got a second.
3: You've got a lot of complaints about your workplace behavior, and we need to have a serious talk.
2: You sure you got the right person?
3: Yeah, I'm just messing with you. That was a little bit of an HR joke. Yeah, no complaints about your workplace behavior, but I am calling today because noticed a little something on your file. So you have not taken any of your personal time off this year.
2: No, I haven't. You've been working me to death.
3: Well, you've been working hard. Just have to let you know the company policy change is going into effect at the end of the week. So you need to take all your vacation days by the end of the week or you're going to lose them all.
2: Well, I can't take my vacation days. I don't want to take it then. I take it at a certain time of the year.
3: Right, yes. So,
2: Christmas, you know.
3: Right, yeah. So you will not have any vacation days after the end of this week. It'll reset after the first of the year. So if you want to take a couple days off here and try to get in as much as you can, you're welcome to. But other than that, you're not going to be able to take any time off after that until after the first of the year.
2: Okay, you sent me no notice. Did you send a notice to this? Do we have a meeting about this? You got to follow protocol.
3: Change just went into effect. Just went into effect, actually. So, yeah. So if you can take, those 2 weeks in the next few days.
2: Good. No, you're not going to tell me what to take. I'm trying to tell you. You have to give me notice. You need to go back and read the handbook. You need to give me notice first. That's how it works. Do you understand that?
3: I'm sorry. To be transparent, I wasn't listening to a single word you said. What was that?
2: You're not paying. I'm talking to you and you're not paying attention to me? Excuse me? Or am I hearing this right?
3: Gosh, I just don't know. I don't know if I should bring up the next thing to you because you sound a little bit upset, but I do have to let you know about the $15
2: fee. The $15 fee for what?
3: Yes, every single paycheck now will have a processing fee for the direct deposit of $15. So there'll be $15 automatically taken out of your paycheck for the processing fees. Just to make you aware of that. That's a new thing we're just putting into effect.
2: Why do I work at a job and I got to pay you now? How does that work out?
3: I'm
2: not paying you. What's your name again? Tell me your name one more time. Pete Eakins. Ain't nobody on earth got that name.
3: Hey, Larissa, this is actually Jubal from the Jubal Show doing a phone prank on you, and your coworker Stacy set you up.
2: Oh my God.
3: Is a joke. 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
2: Tell her I'm going to get her back. 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
3: Give us 3 minutes and we'll give you everything you need to know for the day. 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
4: Country music fans are judging brides on TikTok hard right now.
5: Yikes.
4: Because there are so many brides that are participating in this new TikTok trend, but they're doing it wrong.
5: Well, if you're going to do a trend, at least do it right.
4: They're all doing it wrong. I'll tell you why coming up in just a second. And maybe you did it too. But first, Cardi B, did you hear? She's the new face of Old Navy, and the internet is loving this. Part of it is because, of course, she's so open about the fact that she has a BBL, and she's like, y'all, when you have a BBL, it's hard to find jeans. But thank goodness for Old Navy. And she had said that before, and Old Navy heard about it, because she's been shopping at Old Navy forever. So $28, you can get the Cardi B jeans. I know. I thought it was pretty funny.
3: Are they enhanced for BBLs?
5: Yeah.
4: I guess like they stretch. They like stuff stretchy in them.
5: Ah.
4: Yeah. So if you got a big booty, we love it.
5: Yeah.
4: It's actually really hard to find jeans that fit your body type. So
5: yeah.
4: Just, you know,

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1: Megan is on the phone today for a first date follow-up, and she's getting ghosted by a guy named Tyler. So in a few minutes, we'll call him and see if he'll tell us why he's ghosting her and maybe get her a second date if she wants one. But first, Megan, why do you think you're getting ghosted?
2: So apparently, I think he might think that I'm like the mayor of Weird Town.
3: Oh, no.
1: The mayor of Weird Town sounds like a cool job.
3: Hey, you're the mayor.
1: I would think that he'd want to call you back. Did you do something weird?
2: I mean, I think maybe he thinks it was weird, but he seemed to be having fun. We matched online. We had good chemistry. We went to a trivia night at a neighborhood brewery. Mm-hmm. And I'm pretty competitive with trivia. Okay. So we started to lose. And, you know, I'm competitive. So I was standing on a chair and, like, giving some motivational speeches. And everyone was kind of laughing at the brewery.
3: Yeah, amazing.
2: It was fun and funny, and he was laughing. So I kind of thought, okay, maybe we're vibing, but mm-hmm. I haven't heard from him since then. So maybe he didn't think it was as fun as he made it seem. I don't know.
1: So maybe you standing on a chair in the middle of the trivia thing and giving motivational speeches might have been too much for him, you think?
3: He doesn't like fun.
2: I mean, maybe, but he was laughing the whole time. So I guess I just kind of thought we were just sort of vibing, having some fun together.
4: Oh.
1: Did you get, like, in the night with a kiss or anything like that?
3: Hey.
2: We did have, like, a little kiss, but very small, like a little peck.
3: Okay.
5: That's cute.
3: Well, that shouldn't, I mean, lead to a ghosting.
5: I mean, was it a pity kiss? Like a...
3: Oh, maybe.
5: In the night.
2: Well, I don't know how it is. I don't know how you would tell if it's a pity kiss or not. I just thought it was a kiss. So
3: sure.
2: Maybe it was on his end.
3: Maybe he just didn't like that you were getting all of the attention in the bar and that he wasn't. You know how some people get like that? Like, wait a minute. This wasn't about me. This was all about you. And I didn't like that.
2: Well, then that's lame if that's the case.
3: Totally. Mm-hmm. Totally. I think ghosting is lame. So, yeah.
2: And after we had our little peck, we were walking to the car and, you know, I gave him a little smack on his butt and I mean, once again, he laughed.
1: Okay.
2: Well, so I thought that was funny, but maybe once again, maybe I'm
1: all right.
3: No, some people don't like
2: that.
3: Not
2: cool enough for me.
1: Yeah, we'll see. We'll play a song, come back and then call him and see if that is the reason you're getting ghosted and maybe try to get you a second date right after this. Okay.
2: Thanks, guys.
1: Yep. We'll get your first date follow-up next. Said you.

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1: Right in the middle of your first date follow-up, and if you're just joining us, Megan is on the phone, and she's getting ghosted by a guy named Tyler. So we're about to call him and see if he'll tell us why he's ghosting her and maybe get her a second date. But before we do that, Megan, why don't you refresh our memory again on why you think you're getting ghosted?
2: Yeah, so Tyler and I met online, and we went to trivia together, and I think maybe my competitiveness, my, you know, speeches to the brewery during trivia, maybe I'm just a little too much for him. I don't know.
3: Well,
4: you did pat him on the butt as he was getting into the car, so maybe that freaked him out. I don't know.
2: Yeah, I mean, there was also the butt smack, which, you're right, I don't really know if he wanted. Maybe I'm just too much for him.
1: All right. Well, here we go. I'm going to dial his phone number right now, and we'll see if we can figure it out for you. Here we go.
5: Hello.
1: Hi, may I speak to Tyler, please?
5: Speaking.
1: Hey, Tyler, how are you? This is a radio show. It's called The Jubal Show.
4: Hi, Tyler. I'm Nina.
3: Hi, I'm Victoria.
1: And my name is Jubal. How are you?
5: Good. Did I win something, or am I going on a cruise, or what's happening?
1: Well, no cruise that I know of, but have you ever listened to the show before?
5: No, I can't say I've had the honor.
1: Well, it's a radio show, like I said, and we do a segment on the show that's called the First Date Follow-Up. So that's where if you go out on a date with somebody and you end up ghosting them, that person can email us to get you on the phone and ask why you're ghosting them. And we got an email about you from somebody.
5: Okay.
1: Been on any dates recently and not calling somebody back?
5: I went on one recently, yeah.
1: What was her name?
5: Megan.
1: Yeah. That's who emailed us, Megan. She told us about your date. She said she liked you, but you've been ghosting her and she doesn't know why. Would you mind telling us?
5: Yeah, sure, totally. I stopped calling because she let another man draft her onto his team right in front of me in trivia.
3: Draft her?
4: What do you mean? So, like, you didn't play on the same team?
5: Well, we did for most of the whole game, but on the final round, there was this guy sitting nearby who was the captain of another team, and you know, they were struggling and whatnot. We were doing pretty well. Megan actually was doing phenomenally well. She'd been answering a lot of our questions correctly, and like this guy leans over and is like joking, "Hey, do you want to join our team?" And you know, it was a joke, but she totally leaned into it and answered one of their questions, which, you know, everybody else was treating like a joke too, but I'm like, no, this is more of an emotional transfer of like team loyalty, you know what I mean? It was not that simple.
3: So you took it a little more serious.
4: Like, was she into the other guy? Like, I don't get it.
5: Didn't seem like it, but, like, she was, you know, she started playing for another squad, and, like, that's, well, when you sign on to one team, like, that's, it's like you're being drafted in the majors, you know what I mean? Like, you don't just switch. You can't just opt out of your contract. It's just, you commit. So, yeah, you know, like, but if we're going to start dating, like, what, I'm going to take her to dinner and she's going to, like, hop over to another table and start dating that guy? Like, is she, like, you know what I mean? Like,
1: well, because she helped another trivia team out.
4: I mean, we got there pretty quick. What? Okay.
1: All right. Well, yeah. Thank you for telling us. Tyler, I'll also let you know that Megan is actually on the phone listening and wants to talk to you.
2: Yeah. Hey.
5: Hey.
2: Sounds like we're still kind of upset about Trivia Gate.
4: Trivia Gate.
5: Seriously. Yeah. I mean, heck, you were wearing the team sticker and everything. Like, why would you answer another team's question? You know what I mean?
2: I mean, it's a trivia night at a brewery, and I'm wearing a sticker. It's not like I am doing military service and I like defected. You're kind of overreacting.
5: Right, but it was the championship round. It wasn't. Like, you know, it wasn't like we were just starting off when, you know, things can get a little muddled. Right. It was like, no, this is stakes.
2: I hear you, but it's a championship round with a prize of $25 on a gift card to that one brewery.
5: Okay, yeah.
2: Why?
5: It's not. Why it's not about the gift card. That's not the point. No.
2: Okay, then what's the point? Then what's the point?
5: Like you're committing to me, like to the team. Like you, I like a team has to trust each other. You know what I mean?
2: Right, but we only met 40 minutes earlier, so we're not really a team yet.
5: It's the early stages of like bond forming. Like that's when like. You know, we're really getting to know each other. Like, that's when forms are bonds, you know?
3: Bonds are forms.
2: I mean, if we're really getting to know each other, you challenged an elderly man to a tiebreaker question when he got a geography question right.
5: Yeah, but he knew that the capital of Montenegro was. Like, you see what the problem is?
4: No!
1: I'm not seeing the problem there.
2: Most people would have just said something like, good job, or like, congratulations, good game.
5: Not competitors.
1: All right, well, Tyler, would you like to go on another date with Megan, though? We'll pay for it.
5: I mean, I if she wants to, like, commit to, if she promises to commit to the team, like, and you know, doesn't like jump over to another table, like when the dessert comes, like, yeah,
4: I think trivia is out for you too.
3: Yeah, I don't recommend it.
2: I mean, I think we had some nice chemistry, and I think he's probably a nice guy, but I just feel like he overreacts a little bit too much.
5: Oh my god, are you serious? Like that's. This is why we didn't win. It's just you're not. She doesn't have a championship mindset, guys. Like, you didn't see it. I'm not blind, right? I'm not.
4: I don't know. I don't get it.
2: You're like overreacting right now. Like this is an overreaction.
5: You see, we would never ever last if like this is like the same kind of mutiny every single time.
1: Mutiny. Okay.
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1: It's almost time for your Dirty Little Secret. It's the Jubal Show, and one of our listeners has a dirty little secret about something she's addicted to, and it's definitely not what you think. You'll hear what it is in your Dirty Little Secret next. It's the Jubal Show. Yeah.

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1: Hello?
2: Hi.
1: Hey, you have a dirty little secret?
2: I do. Are you ready for it?
1: Yes. What is it?
2: Oh, gosh. Okay. It's an addiction. I have a slight addiction to Labubus.
1: To what?
2: Labubus.
1: What is that again?
3: Are the toys, right? Or they're...
2: Yeah. And you can get accessories, and I mean, they're really hard to find. A lot of people keep getting fake ones, but I have the real ones.
3: How much do you pay for those? Are those expensive?
2: See, this is the secret part, because yeah, I have kind of gone down the rabbit hole, and I'm hiding the cost from my husband. You want to hear about the worst one, the most expensive?
1: Yeah, tell us about your expensive Labubu.
2: So, my expensive Labubu, there was a collab with Vans and Labubu, and they were running like $3,500, but I got mine for $3,000.
1: Whoa. You paid $3,000?
3: I got a deal. That's girl math.
2: It was a steal, really. yeah, but I mean, I have been dipping into savings.
1: Does your husband just not pay attention to the finances?
2: I'm kind of the bookkeeper.
1: Okay.
3: That's one way to do it.
2: Maybe not in the future.
3: Once he finds out, you're getting fired from that job.
1: Well, thank you for telling us your dirty little secret.
2: You are more than welcome.
1: All right, bye.
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0: human.
1: Good morning. Can I take your order?
2: Can I get a tall chai?
3: And a large black coffee.
2: A what?
3: Large black coffee.
2: Do you mean a venti?
3: No, I mean a large.
4: He means a venti. Yeah, the biggest one you got.
2: Venti is large.
3: No, venti is 20.
4: Danny.
3: Yeah. Large is large. In fact, tall is large, and grande is Spanish for large. Venti's the only one that doesn't mean large. It's also the only one that's Italian. Congratulations, you're stupid in three languages.
5: It's almost time for America's favorite trivia game, You versus Victoria. Your chance to take on Victoria Ramirez in a game of trivia for Doja Cat tickets. So go to thejubalshow.com if you think you have what it takes to beat a barely awake Victoria. I looked over and I just saw the biggest yawn ever. It looked like, you know, if you have a kid in the backseat of a car that's in a child seat and you're on a long drive and then all of a sudden they stop talking and it gets kind of quiet.
4: Yeah.
5: And you look in the rearview mirror and you see their mouth just gaping open like, and you know they're about to pass out for an hour. That's what Victoria just did.
6: You're like, that's why it's quiet.
5: Yeah.
2: Dang it. I'm not allowed to pass out for an hour.
5: All Victoria needed to do right there was ball up her hands and rub her eyes.
6: That's exactly
5: what she looked like. So anyway, call up right now if you want to play. We'll play Evers Victoria next. It's the Jubal Show.
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0: know what's weird about your quizzes, Katie, is that all the work is right and just the answers are wrong. I know that having a boyfriend may seem like the most important thing in the world right now, but you don't have to dumb yourself down to get guys to like you.
1: It's time for America's favorite trivia game, You versus Victoria. Your chance to take on Victoria Ramirez in a game of trivia for Doja Cat tickets. And we had another person on named Victoria to play Victoria, so it was going to be Victoria Inception, but her phone dropped out. Unless the line I just picked up is her, so let's see who it is. Let's meet today's contestant for You versus Victoria. Hello, who's this?
2: I'm Tegan.
1: All right, well,
3: sorry. I wanted the Victoria versus Victoria.
1: Yeah, we're not disappointed just because it's you.
4: We had
1: somebody named Victoria on the phone to play Victoria. Her line dropped out, but now you're filling her spot. So what was your name again? Tegan or Keegan?
2: Tegan with a T.
1: Tegan with a T. Yeah.
4: All right, Tegan.
1: Are you ready to take on Victoria?
2: I am.
1: Okay.
2: I just woke up.
1: Oh, great.
4: Oh, you both did.
1: Victoria's still asleep, so that works.
5: Amazing.
1: All right, let's send Victoria out of the studio. And while she's leaving, Tegan, the game is played like this. You have 30 seconds to answer as many questions as possible. If you don't know one, just say pass. And Victoria has to beat you outright to win, okay?
2: All right.
1: All right, here we go, man. Your time starts now.
4: What force keeps us on the ground?
2: Gravity.
4: What is the largest organ in the human body?
2: Your skin.
4: Which country invented golf? Or they're traditionally credited for?
2: America.
4: What plant spins on its side? Planet spins on its side?
2: Uranus.
4: What part of the human body contains the smallest bones?
2: Your skull.
4: Which U.S. president never lived in the White House?
2: Oh, is that it? George Washington.
1: Right. Got that in. Who's in the background making sure you answer all the questions?
2: My mom.
1: Oh, your mom?
4: That's cute. Okay.
1: Victoria's coming back in studio right now. So you just woke up. You're about to, where are you about to go now? To school or?
4: It's summertime.
3: Is it?
2: Back to sleep.
1: Okay, yeah. I said that and then I realized it was summertime. And then I was like, I don't know. Some people don't go to school summertime. But I usually went to school.
4: Did you do summer school?
1: A lot, yeah. I did quite a bit, actually.
3: And then we had a period of time where people were on tracks, so you never knew when summer really was,
1: yeah,
3: too.
1: All right, well, so you woke up just to play Victoria, and then you're going to go back to sleep.
2: Yep.
4: That's amazing.
1: All right, here we go. 30 seconds to answer as many questions as possible. If you don't know one, just say pass. And Victoria, you have to beat Tegan outright to win. And Tegan, you can tell Victoria when to go.
2: Go.
4: What force keeps us on the ground?
5: I must be with you. Gravity.
4: What is the largest organ in the human body? I always tell you this.
5: I know. Wait. Your liver?
4: Which country invented golf?
5: I have a feeling that's not the right answer. You know, the small intestine's bigger than the large intestine, I think. I'm pretty sure.
4: You want to guess the golf question?
5: What'd you ask? Sorry.
4: Which country invented golf?
5: Oh, I don't want to answer that one.
4: What planet spins on its side?
5: Oh, dang it. I knew I should have said more of my planets. Give me a second. Is it Saturn? No. Yeah, we'll go Saturn.
1: Okay.
3: See, I see you looking at you. She cheats.
5: I don't cheat. I'm trying to see if you're going to give me a point.
3: She watches whether or not I'm giving her a point, and then sometimes she'll like stretch to change it if I'm not writing down the mark.
5: Yeah.
3: I see you.
1: All right, let's send it over to the scoreboard and see how you guys did with our scoreboard producer Freeze.
3: Tegan had 4 and Victoria had 1.
1: Hey,
4: whoa,
1: Tegan,
4: that's great.
1: Congratulations.
5: What?
1: You woke up and you won Victoria.
5: Jesus, why?
4: Wake up and win. That's all he does.
5: Yeah.
6: Literally, I threw the phone at him. I was like, we got through.
3: Shout out to mom. You're a great mom.
1: All right, let's get the answers now with Nina.
4: The force that keeps us on the ground is gravity. The largest organ on the human body is skin.
5: Are you freaking kidding me right now?
4: I told you all the time.
3: This has been on there several times.
5: Obviously, it's not that great of a question if I can't remember it.
4: The country that invented golf is Scotland.
5: Oh,
4: the planet that spins on its side is Uranus. The part of the human body that contains the smallest bones is the ear. And George Washington was the president that never lived in the White House.
5: Yeah, I did. The White House is wherever the president lives. Fun
1: Not
5: fact.
1: Washington.
5: Yeah, it is.
3: I think I may be mistaken, but I don't think the White House was around when he was president.
5: Yeah, it was.
4: I think it was like
5: he lived in it. Wherever the president lives
3: is the White House. The White House. Matter where it is.
1: Okay, yeah. So he did live in the White House with his weird teeth.
5: Yeah.
4: Oh, yeah, that's his so bone crazy. Teeth. No, I thought it was wood.
1: No, wood. No, that's like a misconception is that it was wood. They changed what it actually was. Like, what it was just it? A hodgepodge of like some animal teeth, some other weird teeth. Like, it was like, yeah, his teeth, if you look up the actual history on what they were, are disgusting.
4: Oh, my
1: gosh. But I think in the history books, you know, because like they wash. Wash our history in this country.
3: They're
1: like,
3: no,
1: let's just say they were wood teeth, not all.
3: Let's just say
1: not just some janky dentures from any kind of thing that was closely resembled a tooth that he could find.
4: Now all I'm thinking is George Washington had the worst breath of all time.
1: Right? I know. Could you imagine him like giving an address and you're just like,
4: no.
3: Score and no, stop.
1: Did I just see a spider crawl?
4: Thank goodness for modern medicine, right?
1: Yeah. Come a long way.
5: What would that do with his teeth? Homie, just don't wear it, have teeth.
1: All right, your phone break happens every single hour in the 20s. It's time for your phone break, and then after that is Nina's What's Trending. It's the Jubal Show.
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0: an ornithologist. 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
1: Okay, so I was like getting horny, and a Streptolemon's bristle frond. You know, they came and it did its thing, and so like the migration is 14 months. So like when he's back, I'll make sure to get it.
0: Okay,
1: so maybe you've never heard of a Streptolemon's bristle frond?
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2: Hello?
3: Hi, this is Trevor, and I'm calling from Jewelers, and I was looking for Stephanie, who brought in like a hella old ring to be cleaned.
2: This is she.
3: Yeah, hi Stephanie. So my name is Trevor, and I'm calling from Jewelry about the hella old ring that you brought in to be cleaned.
2: Yeah, you just said that.
3: Yeah.
2: Is it ready? I mean, the quote said a lot longer, but I mean, is it done?
3: So I know it was supposed to take longer to have the ring cleaned, and it might be like even longer than what we quoted. Like quite a bit longer.
2: Okay, well, I mean, how much longer? You said 2 weeks. What are we talking, a month?
3: 14 months.
2: I'm sorry. Did you say 14?
3: Yeah, 14 months. So in 14 months, I'm sure I can get it back for you.
2: Okay, no. Do you have a reason? Is there a reason that it is, if this is going to be 14 months or whatever the hell you're saying, why?
3: Okay, so I'm a little bit of an ornithologist. That's pretty much why.
2: What?
3: Actually, I'm a big time ornithologist.
2: Okay, can you... What the hell is an ornithologist? Can you just speak plainly to me, please? I'm trying to be civil with you.
3: Okay, so I was like getting orny, a Streselman's bristle front. You know, they came in, it did its thing, and like I wasn't paying attention, which I should have been. And so like the migration is 14 months. So like as soon as 14 months is up, like I know exactly which Streselman's bristle front it was. And so like when he's back, I'll make sure to get it.
2: I don't understand a word that you just said to me.
3: Oh, okay. So maybe you've never heard of a Streselman's bristle front?
2: No, just stop talking about that. Where is the ring?
3: Okay, so I'm a bird watcher, and I was cleaning your ring, and then I saw a
2: You're a bird watcher? You're a hornithologist? Whatever the hell is going on, okay? I need my grandmother's ring, and I need it now. Y'all, you want to be sued?
3: Okay, well, the ring is with a Streselman's bristle front is a very rare bird, and I saw one while I was cleaning the ring, and then I took the ring with me to go look at the bird outside, and then I sat it down, and then Streselman's bristle fronts are very known for, like, liking shiny things, and it came down, and it kind of grabbed it, and it took it.
2: Oh, I'm sorry. A bird? Are you saying that a bird?
3: A Streselman's bristle front?
2: I don't care. I don't care, whatever.
3: Streselman's bristle front, they're very, like, very rare birds.
2: I don't care. I literally don't care. The only thing that I care about is the thing that I entrusted you to take care of.
3: You're talking about the ring?
2: Yes, you f***ing idiot. Have I not been clear? The only person that hasn't been clear is you. Because this whole made-up bullshit story about a damn bird, a bristle front, whatever the f*** we're talking
3: Streselman's
2: about.
3: Bristle front? Streselman's bristle front?
2: Dumb.
4: Hey, yes. Stephanie, this is actually Jubal from The Jubal Show doing a phone prank on you, and your husband set you up.
2: Are you being serious?
4: It's a joke.
2: I was grabbing my purse and my keys and I was going to go down to the store right now. I was so pissed off.
4: He said that you took your grandma's ring in to be cleaned and he wanted me to mess with you.
2: Oh my God. Okay. All right. He's lucky that I have a good sense of humor, that I'm not going to absolutely kill him for this. Oh, my God.
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4: Give us 3 minutes and we'll give you everything you need to know for the day. It's time for Nina's What's Trending.
5: If your jam is wearing no clothes in public, there is a new way to do that and enjoy the freedom legally. And I will tell you how.
6: You want a parade? They have those parades, like bike parades and stuff, where they can do that.
5: Only if you're body painted.
6: No, I saw...
7: Victoria loves to guess what stories you're going to do before you do them.
5: But that's
7: it's like a game you play.
5: But this isn't actually the story that I am doing. Just wait for it, okay? I'll tell you where you can do that coming up in just a second. But first, there's a new wellness trend. Men's Fitness is reporting on a new functional beer that is ready to hit the market. So it's basically a beer that's either non-alcoholic or low ABV that is also fortified with good vitamins and supplements. So they're also talking about adaptogens like ashwagandha and the reishi mushrooms for stress.
4: Nootropics.
5: Yep. Like L-theanine and caffeine for calm, focus, all of the thing. Botanicals, electrolytes, probiotics, all in a beer. Like you can get some kind of a buzz without actually getting a buzz and doing good for yourself.
6: I don't think I want that.
7: I just don't get the non-alcoholic beer thing. Like I had my first one ever when I was back in my hometown a couple of weeks ago, and I tasted it and I was like, this is not a desirable taste. Like, why does anybody want to taste fake beer? Like,
5: Jubal, you think you'd be into a functional beer?
4: I don't think so. I feel like, because alcohol is basically, it's poison, right? And I like health and fitness and stuff. I like working out. I like try to take supplements to be healthy. Right. But if I'm drinking alcohol, I'm like, screw it. I'm drinking a poison right now. I want it to be as poisonous as possible.
6: Yeah.
7: That's my point.
4: Yeah, exactly. Like, if you're going to feed me arsenic, don't dress it up. Just give it to me. You know, yeah, exactly.
5: It's injected ashwagandha, so you stay calm.
6: I want to be calm when they're drinking. It's like, I want to go crazy.
4: Exactly. I'm trying to turn up.
6: Yeah.
7: Victoria's got photos to prove it.
5: Oh, she sure does. Lastly, this is definitely not boring, especially if your jam is to be in the nude while out in public. There's a new restaurant that is offering nude dining. Of all places that you would like to be nude, I just never thought a steakhouse would be one of them.
6: Nope.
7: Yeah.
5: I mean, think about how dangerous that could be. There's steak knives. Yeah. There's hot steaks.
4: There's some of those strip clubs that serve steak and stuff. That's their whole thing.
6: I'm sorry,
5: but
6: what?
5: The strippers aren't the ones eating the steak.
4: No, you are. But
7: not me.
4: Yeah.
6: Isn't that weird to be like at a strip club eating a steak?
4: I don't like it. It was not a good experience.
6: Yeah.
4: I didn't enjoy it.
7: I want to do one or the other.
4: Yeah. I don't need double meat.
7: Yeah.
4: I just want a steak or the other.
5: Well, this place, you get it all. It's a full buffet. So this is happening in Boston. It's a place called Class Soiree Steakhouse. Oh, it's in Florida. So,
6: let me adjust.
5: Yeah, it does track. But the whole idea is just to have a safe place where people can enjoy the nude and a steak.
4: I feel like in Florida, just people were doing that so much that they're like, look, we got to stop arresting people to do it.
7: Let's give them a place.
4: It's okay for them to do it. This is Florida.
7: Give them a Mecca.
4: Yeah.
6: Fields are filling up. We got to cut this out.
5: That's what's trending.
4: All right. And if you lived with somebody and paid all of the bills, would you be okay with them Venmoing you if you accidentally didn't clean a dish? One of our listeners is having that problem with his girlfriend, and he wants your advice. See if you can help him out. So call us up, 888-343-1061, 888-343-1061, and you'll hear his crazy story right after this. It's The Jubal Show.

0: 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Text us, 41061. And Jerry's on the phone right now. Jerry, why don't you tell us real quick what the problem that you're having is?
1: I live with my girlfriend, Carla, and she Venmo requests me every time I leave, like, dishes in the sink or I don't take out the trash. And
0: so she basically charges you a fee if you don't pick up after yourself.
2: Wow.
1: Yeah, and, like, my friends have been kind of on me that, like, I pay 100% of the rent.
3: Oh, wow.
0: Yeah, that's what I was going to ask you, too. So you pay everything in the apartment, the rent, all that stuff. Does she have a job?
1: No. Oh. No, she doesn't have a job. She's a stay-at-home girlfriend and charging me Venmo requests.
0: So you pay for everything
1: I do around.
0: And then if you leave something out around the house and she has to pick it up, she sends you a Venmo request. And do you pay it?
1: Yeah, like, I've been paying it because I thought it was, like, the right thing to do. But my friends keep giving me for it. And they're like, you should break up with her.
0: Okay. So the advice that you want from people is, should you pay the fee that your girlfriend charges you when you pay all the rent and 100% of the bills? And if you leave something out around the house, she charges you and sends you a Venmo request. Should you pay it?
1: I think the question is, should I pay it or should she go? I don't know.
0: Okay.
2: Oh.
0: All right. Call us up, 888-343-1061. Text in 41061. People are already calling and want to talk to you, Jerry. Hey, Steven.
4: Hey.
0: What do you think Jerry should do? Should he be paying his girlfriend's Venmos for leaving dishes around?
4: This guy is, what a sucker. I'm sorry, man, but my jaw hit the ground when I heard that he was paying 100% of the rent and you're letting her treat you that way, like tax you on top of it, and she doesn't even have a job. Like, and I can tell by this guy's voice, she's not giving him, you know, she's not giving him any. Jerry, I'm sorry to be the bearer of bad news, man, but she's cheating on you. I can tell.
5: No, you don't know that.
4: No, you know.
1: I don't think so. I think maybe it sounds worse than it really is because last week, like, I forgot to put my cereal bowl away and she only charged me $5 instead of $10 because it was my birthday.
2: What? And it's your birthday? Wait.
3: He's like a 5-year-old, bro. What?
5: Jerry, have you just ever talked to her about it?
4: Jeez, man. Oh, my God. Come on, man. Grow some balls. I mean, she charges you less because it's on your birthday. And, like, the fact that you didn't come at me, you know, threatening me when I just said your girlfriend's cheating on me. You're, I don't know. Man, this is embarrassing.
0: All
4: get
0: right.
4: out of there. I'm out of here. I can't take this.
0: Okay. Call us up, 888-343-1061. Wow, text in 41061. Jerry, you're down to take some more phone calls, right, from people?
1: Yeah, I mean, I need the advice on, like, should I pay or...
0: Call us up, 888-343-1061. Text in 41061. Should Jerry be paying his girlfriend when he pays all of the bills and all the rent and his girlfriend doesn't work and she charges him Venmo every time he doesn't pick up a dish or something? Or should he break up with her? Call us up right now and we'll take more of your phone calls and texts next. It's the Jubal Show.

0: say?
1: I agree with that last caller. She's definitely cheating on him. Ooh. It's the Jubal Show.
2: Oh, wow.
1: That's a text message that we got in at 41061 about Jerry, our listener who is on the phone right now. He emailed us because he's having a problem and he needs your help with it. He wants to know if he should be paying his girlfriend who charges him a Venmo request every time he leaves a dish out or doesn't pick up after himself. They live together. He pays all the bills. She doesn't work. And his friends have been telling him that that's not cool and he should break up with her, but he doesn't know what to do. So he wants your advice. Call us up, 888-343-1061. Jerry, you still want to take some more phone calls?
3: Yeah, I mean, I need help on if okay. I keep paying or... You gotta go.
1: And you don't think it's weird that your girlfriend who you live with and doesn't work and you pay all the bills charges you a Venmo request every time she has to pick up after you?
3: I mean, I just kind of viewed it as like this is her job, so she takes it seriously. I don't know. I thought it was normal.
4: Her job. Okay. Well, she is not here to defend herself, so just let me play devil's advocate for a second. Like, what if she did it to be funny and then Jerry just, you know, went with it, so now it became something that they just do? And like she's emotionally supportive and she does all of these other things for him. So it's like, you know.
1: Does she do all that stuff for you?
4: Mixes food. Does she pack you lunches?
3: No.
1: That's good information. Well, thank you for telling us that. Nina. Hey, Jackie, what do you think?
5: Okay, I'm sorry to say this, but this girlfriend is a terrorist. Are you kidding me? Okay. Who can even put up with this? Who does she think she is? This guy pays for everything, and then she's gonna have the audacity to charge him when he leaves a dish out? It's uncalled for. Like, if that were me, I would be fine doing the housework if you were gonna pay all the bills. Hey, why don't you dump your girlfriend and how about you go on a date with me?
4: She's like, I'll clean up after you.
5: Let me just ask, Jerry. This might be a little personal, but like, when's the last time you guys slept together?
3: I don't know. It's been a little while. It's like probably like a little over 2 weeks ago.
1: Okay.
2: Girlfriend,
5: so
2: 2 weeks?
5: You're not even getting that?
4: Maybe they're busy. I don't know. I just
5: dump that. I think we all need to say it. Dump.
1: Thank you, Jackie. Call us up. She's still chanting. 888-343-1061. Text in 41061. Our listener Jerry is on the phone and he doesn't know what to do because his girlfriend, who lives with him for 5 years, she doesn't work, doesn't pay any bills, he takes care of everything, charges him if he doesn't pick up around the house on Venmo, and his friends say that's not cool. He's asking your advice. So far, most people, Jerry, don't think it's very cool, but we do have someone else on the phone. Hello, Maggie?
6: Hey.
1: Hi, how are you? What do you think Jerry should do?
6: I think Jerry should shut his mouth because Jerry is talking way too much.
4: What?
7: Whoa.
1: Okay.
3: Babe?
2: Oh, wow.
1: Wait, this isn't Maggie. Your name's not Maggie, is it?
6: No, this is Carla. And Jerry, I got to tell you, coming on the radio to put our business out here is making you sound terrible and it's making me sound terrible. And like, you guys actually have no idea what's going on.
4: Okay. Yeah, so tell us.
1: Yeah.
4: Why do you send the Venmo requests?
6: Well, you know, even though Jerry pays the bills, he's very, very hard to live with. And that's what he's not telling you.
1: Okay.
7: How?
6: So he gets Jerry.
3: I'm easy to live with.
6: Jerry, stop talking. Just stop. So he gets up very early in the morning to go to work.
4: Uh-huh.
1: Okay.
4: To pay the bills.
6: Like,
2: yeah.
6: But I'm talking like 5:30 in the morning and like he wakes me up. He doesn't go get ready in the bathroom. I'm telling you, like, I can hear him putting his belt on. Mm-hmm. And yeah, I can go back to bed because I don't have a job. But in order to live with him, I have to get woken up at 5:30.
4: Okay.
1: Okay.
2: Oh, wow.
1: All right. So that's one of the reasons that you feel like it's okay to charge him money if he leaves a dish out.
6: Oh, it's not just leaving dishes out. I mean, he's leaving, like, it's cups, it's bowls.
3: But like, I have to make it to work on time. Otherwise, we're not going to be able to
6: pay our rent. Stop. Jerry, it's my turn. Stop interrupting.
4: Oh, no.
6: Okay. So, listen, it's not my fault that I'm looking out for myself and I refuse to be treated less. I mean, who can, honestly, like, I deserve to be taken care of instead of taking care of him. Not doing the dishes at 11:30 in the morning because he was running late.
1: How often do you have to pick up a dish?
6: oh my gosh, it's literally my job. I can't even have time to get a job because I'm constantly just like taking care of the house, taking care of whatever Jerry needs me to do.
3: Can I like say something?
6: Jerry, shut up. It's my turn to talk.
3: No, you shut up. Like, I'm sorry. You tell me you shut up all the time and like, I'm just over it. Like, and you know what? If you're looking for a job, there's a Jack in Box down the street that'll probably pay you to go wash dishes.
1: Boom. Jerry, Carla just hung up. Are you going to stick to that? Did you just break up with her?
2: Yeah.
4: That was pretty hard to hear, Jerry.
3: Oh my God. Do you think I should like say sorry? Like, did I make the right decision?
4: No.
1: That's not the rough part. The rough part was how she was to you. Stick with it.
4: And how you became when she came on the phone. Yeah. Like, that was hard. But maybe you're finally doing the right thing.
1: I think you did the right thing, Jerry.
3: Okay. Maybe I can get like Jackie's phone number because she said she's cool with.
1: Sure.
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0: it's almost time for your dirty little secret. It's the Jubal Show. And one of our listeners has a very big dirty little secret that she's keeping from her husband.
1: Oh, yeah.
0: It might actually work out great in the end.
1: Well,
0: we'll see. 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
2: Hello.
3: Hello.
2: Hi, you have a dirty little secret?
3: Yeah, I do. So my husband and I actually have been trying to have a baby for a little bit over a year. And it hasn't been successful. It's getting kind of stressful, actually. And we decided to go in and get testing.
4: Mm-hmm.
3: And we got the results back, and it turns out it's leaning more towards him being the reason we haven't gotten pregnant yet. And so I couldn't take it anymore. So I don't even know what I was thinking. I decided to have sex with his brother.
2: Oh, dang.
3: And now that I've done that, I'm actually pregnant, and I feel like it's okay because he and his brother look alike, and I'm sure the baby will come out looking just like him, so it won't be that bad.
2: Well, congratulations.
4: No, not that bad.
2: Thank you for telling us your dirty little secret.
4: Baby's dad.
2: Yep.
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1: This just in on the Jubal Show. Matthew McConaughey met with Pope Leo this week in Rome.
2: Oh.
1: Asked if it was a meaningful visit, McConaughey responded, "Amen, amen, amen."
2: Wow. That's so cute.
1: See how easy it is to create fake news. That's why every single week we bring you the cleverly named segment, Real News or Fake News, where I give you a news story from the week that's gone viral, and you have to tell me if it's a real news story or a fake one that people actually believed. 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

0: here first on the Jubal show. Fans are worried that Ariana Grande has gotten a bit too thin. In other words, fans want Grande to become more venti.
1: Wow.
0: See how easy it is to create fake news? That's why every single week we bring you the cleverly named segment, Real News or Fake News, where I give you a news story from the week that's gone viral, and you have to tell me if it's a real news story or a fake one that people actually believed. Here's your first headline for Real News or Fake News. Jimothy the Raccoon exposed as AI. Internet sleuths say they found disturbing evidence. The internet's favorite woodland celebrity may not be who fans think he is. Over the past 48 hours, social media has exploded with claims that Jimothy the Raccoon, the lovable deformed trash panda, who took over the world with his unconventional good looks and his tiny little spine, is actually an AI creation. The news broke when several AI experts released videos showing inconsistencies in Jimothy's paws in each video, as well as some glitching in the background that is hard to detect with the naked eye.
1: Dude.
0: It's actually pretty crazy because even the first video that went viral, with the woman sharing who Jimothy was all AI as well. So the whole thing is an AI creation by an artificial intelligence artist who wanted to do a social experiment, and it's all been filmed for a soon-to-be-released Netflix documentary. Is this real or fake that Jimothy the Raccoon is actually AI and it was just a social experiment being filmed for a documentary for Netflix? Nina?
2: It's fake. Jimothy is real.
3: Wow.
2: The power of Jimothy exists.
3: Oh, wait. So it's real or fake?
2: Oh, I'm saying that this story,
1: is fake.
3: Oh, gotcha.
0: Victoria, is this story real or fake?
1: I think the story is real. I believe that.
0: The Jimothy is a...
1: AI.
0: It was made up by an AI. It was an AI creation as a social experiment.
1: Oh, yeah.
0: Being filmed for a Netflix documentary.
1: Well, yeah, because also we went with what the social experiment probably is the guess. Like, that. I fully believe that.
0: Okay.
1: Yeah.
0: Producer Freeze, is this real or fake? Jimothy the Raccoon exposed as AI.
3: I think the story is fake and Jimothy is real.
0: Okay, the story is fake.
1: Yeah, okay.
0: Jimothy is real as far as we know, but over 80 million people believe that their dreams of a weird-looking raccoon not being a mistake of nature were crushed. Jimothy is not an AI perfection. It is, in fact, a real-life Mother Nature mess-up. So everybody can be happy about that.
2: Mother Nature didn't mess up. They made Jimothy perfect way that he is.
0: I'm sure Jimothy might argue with that. He might make it. Dude,
3: my neck hurts.
0: This hurts sometimes. But anyway.
3: My neck that doesn't exist hurts.
0: Aww, here's your next headline for Real News or Fake News. Activists demand Elon Musk pick up his rocket after SpaceX stage crashes into the moon. Activists are demanding that Elon Musk pick up his rocket after SpaceX rocket crashes into the moon. Here's the news story. A discarded SpaceX rocket crashed into the moon this week after drifting through space for more than a year following a 2025 launch.
1: Whoa.
0: Scientists are confident the collision happened, even though no one directly saw the impact. A telescope in Chile detected a large plume containing sodium and lithium, which matched what researchers had expected from the crash, and the impact occurred near Einstein Crater on the moon's sunlit western limb, which is an area that's difficult to observe clearly from Earth. But now, a coalition of environmental activists have gathered outside of SpaceX headquarters, demanding that Elon Musk must, quote-unquote, take responsibility for his space litter after a discarded rocket crashed into the moon. Apparently, they've been holding signs reading, "There's no planet B or moon B. Leave only footprints, not Falcon rockets, and keep space beautiful." And protesters called for immediate legislation requiring that all spacecraft clean up after themselves.
1: Are you?
0: One of the spokesperson for this group that's protesting Elon Musk because his space rocket crashed in the moon says, "We've spent decades telling people not to throw a soda can out of the car window," said organizer Brianna Fletcher. "Now billionaires are just hurling entire rockets at celestial bodies like it's perfectly normal." The group says it's already begun organizing the moon's first ever community cleanup day for sometime in the year 2036 when they think it's an actual possibility. Is there a real news story or a fake news story, Nina?
2: I'm going to go with real. I am. Doesn't it also kind of feel like Elon can just like leave his stories behind and be like, somebody else pick it up?
0: Victoria, yeah, real or fake? SpaceX rocket launched in the moon and now activists are demanding that Elon Musk pick it up because he's been littering in space.
1: Yeah, I think that's real.
0: You do?
1: Oh, yeah.
0: Okay. That's... Producer Freeze, real or fake?
3: Absolutely think this is real.
0: Yeah, it's 100% real.
1: Wait, they actually They've been putting up like parties to go clean up.
0: Yeah, they're trying to schedule a community cleanup day for the moon.
3: A big bus full of people that jump out on the freeway on the moon.
2: Yeah. Jubal has always said, though, that one of his dream jobs is to be a trash collector in space.
0: That is my only dream job.
2: So this is waiting for you.
0: I want to be a space trash man.
2: Yeah.
0: Just go around space collecting space garbage, space junk.
3: What's the shiny object about it for you?
0: It just seems like that's freedom.
3: You're going to find some cool stuff?
0: That's real freedom, man.
3: Oh, okay.
0: Just cruising around space, cleaning it up, picking up the trash. Yeah, you might find some cool things.
3: Yeah,
0: you know?
3: From outside.
0: Yeah, exactly.
1: I'm just picturing Jubal getting on like a magic
0: cool spaceship.
1: School bus.
2: He's just singing to himself.
1: He's having fun.
0: Yeah, exactly. You got a furry little homie that's your passenger. Yeah. You know? You guys just go around picking up space junk all day.
2: Yeah. What's that? What's the Marvel movie?
3: Oh, what is that movie?
2: Okay, anyway, that's what it is.
3: What's the Marvel movie with a raccoon?
1: Guardians of the Galaxy.
0: Basically. All right, your phone break happens every single hour on the 20s. Your next one is coming up right after this. And then right after that is Nina's What's Trending. It's the Jubal Show.
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0: 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It's the Jubal Show. 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
1: Ooh.
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1: What?
0: She's not happy about it. 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
2: Hello, this is Larissa. How can I help you today?
3: Yes, hi, Larissa. My name is Pete Eakins. We haven't met yet, but I'm calling from corporate HR. How you doing today?
2: Oh, how are you? I'm fine.
3: I'm wonderful. Thank you very much for asking. Listen, you got a moment? Got to speak to you about something.
2: Oh, I got a second.
3: You've got a lot of complaints about your workplace behavior, and we need to have a serious talk.
2: You sure you got the right person?
3: Yeah, I'm just messing with you. That was a little bit of an HR joke. Yeah, no complaints about your workplace behavior, but I am calling today because noticed a little something on your file. So you have not taken any of your personal time off this year.
2: No, I haven't. You've been working me to death.
3: Well, you've been working hard. And just have to let you know the company policy change is going into effect at the end of the week. So you need to take all your vacation days by the end of the week or you're going to lose them all.
2: Well, I can't take my vacation days. I don't want to take it then. I take it at a certain time of the year.
3: Right, yes. So, Right, yeah. So you will not have any vacation days after the end of this week. It'll reset after the first of the year. So if you want to take a couple days off here and try to get in as much as you can, you're welcome to. But other than that, you're not going to be able to take any time off after that until after the first of the year.
2: Okay, you sent me no notice. Did you send a notice to this? Do we have a meeting about this? You got to follow protocol.
3: Change just went into effect. Just went into effect, actually. So, So if you can take, those 2 weeks in the next few days.
2: No, you're not going to tell me what to take. I'm trying to tell you. You have to give me notice. You need to go back and read the handbook. You need to give me notice first. That's how it works. Do you understand that?
3: I'm sorry. To be transparent, I wasn't listening to a single word you said. What was that?
2: You're not paying. I'm talking to you, and you're not paying attention to me. Excuse me. Or am I hearing this right?
3: Gosh, I just don't know. I don't know if I should bring up the next thing to you because you sound a little bit upset. But I do have to let you know about the $15
2: fee. The $15 fee for. What?
3: Yes, every single paycheck now will have a processing fee for the direct deposit of $15. So there'll be $15 automatically taken out of your paycheck for the processing fees. Just to make you aware of that. That's a new thing we're just putting into effect.
2: Why do I work at a job and I got to pay you now? How does that work out?
3: I'm
2: not paying you. What's your name again? Tell me your name one more time. Pete Eakins.
3: Pete Eakins.
2: Yes, Pete Eakins.
3: Hey, Larissa, this is actually Jubal from the Jubal Show doing a phone prank on you, and your coworker Stacy set you up.
2: Oh my God.
3: It's a joke. She said that your company's been putting in some weird changes, and she wanted to mess with you.
2: Tell her I'm going to get her back. 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
2: Megan is on the phone today for a first date follow-up, and she's getting ghosted by a guy named Tyler. So in a few minutes, we'll call him and see if he'll tell us why he's ghosting her and maybe get her a second date if she wants one. But first, Megan, why do you think you're getting ghosted?
3: So apparently, I think he might think that I'm like the mayor of Weird Town.
4: Oh, no.
2: The mayor of Weird Town sounds like a cool job.
4: Yeah, you're the mayor.
2: I would think that he'd want to call you back. Did you do something weird?
3: I mean, I think maybe he thinks it was weird, but he seemed to be having fun. We matched online. We had good chemistry. We went to a trivia night at a neighborhood brewery. Mm-hmm. And I'm pretty competitive with trivia. So we started to lose, and you know, I'm competitive. So I was standing on a chair and like giving some motivational speeches, and everyone was kind of laughing at the brewery.
4: Amazing.
3: It was fun and funny, and he was laughing. So I kind of thought, okay, maybe we're vibing, but mm-hmm. I haven't heard from him since then. So maybe he didn't think it was as fun as he made it seem. I don't know. So
2: maybe you standing on a chair in the middle of the trivia thing and giving motivational speeches might have been too much for him, you think?
4: He doesn't like fun.
3: I mean, maybe, but he was laughing the whole time. So I guess I just kind of thought we were just sort of vibing, having some fun together.
5: Oh.
2: Did you get like in the night with a kiss or anything like that?
4: Hey.
3: We did have like a little kiss, but very small, like a little peck.
4: Okay.
6: That's cute.
4: Well, that shouldn't. I mean, lead to a ghosting.
6: I mean, I have to ask, was it like a pity kiss? Like a...
4: Oh, maybe.
6: In the night.
3: Well, I don't know how it is. I don't know how you would tell if it's a pity kiss or not. I just thought it was a kiss. So
4: sure.
3: Maybe it was on his end.
4: Maybe he just didn't like that you were getting all of the attention in the bar and that he wasn't. You know how some people get like that? Like, wait a minute. This wasn't about me. This was all about you. And I didn't like that.
3: Well, then that's lame, if that's the case.
4: Totally, mm-hmm. totally. I think ghosting is lame, so yeah.
3: And after we had our little peck, we were walking to the car, and, you know, I gave him a little smack on his butt, and, I mean, once again, he laughed.
2: Okay.
3: Well, so I thought that was funny, but maybe, once again, maybe I'm
2: all right.
4: No, some people don't like
3: that.
4: Not
3: cool enough for me.
2: Yeah, we'll see. We'll play a song, come back, and then call him and see if that is the reason you're getting ghosted, and maybe try to get you a second date right after this, okay?
3: Thanks, guys.
2: Yep. We'll get your first date follow-up next. It's the Jubal Show.
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2: Right in the middle of your first date follow-up, and if you're just joining us, Megan is on the phone, and she's getting ghosted by a guy named Tyler. So we're about to call him and see if he'll tell us why he's ghosting her and maybe get her a second date. But before we do that, Megan, why don't you refresh our memory

0: my, you know, speeches to the brewery during trivia. Maybe I'm just a little too much for him. I don't know.
1: Well,
2: you did pat him on the butt as he was getting into the car. So maybe that freaked him out. I don't know.
0: Yeah, I mean, there was also the butt smack, which you're right. I don't really know if he wanted. so maybe I'm just too much for him.
3: All right. Well, here we go. I'm going to dial his phone number right now, and we'll see if we can figure it out for you. Here we go.
4: Hello.
3: Hi, may I speak to Tyler, please?
4: Speaking.
3: Hey, Tyler, how are you? This is a radio show. It's called The Jubal Show.
2: Hi, Tyler. I'm Nina.
1: Hi, I'm Victoria.
3: And my name is Jubal. How are you?
4: Good. Did I win something, or am I going on a cruise, or what's happening?
3: Well, no cruise that I know of, but have you ever listened to the show before?
4: No. I can't say I've had the honor.
3: Well, it's a radio show, like I said, and we do a segment on the show that's called the First Date Follow-Up. So that's where if you go out on a date with somebody and you end up ghosting them, that person can email us to get you on the phone and ask why you're ghosting them. And we got an email about you from somebody.
4: Oh, okay. Okay, yeah.
3: Been on any dates recently and mm-hmm. not calling somebody back?
4: I went on one recently, yeah.
3: What was her name?
4: Megan.
3: Yeah, that's who emailed us, Megan. She told us about your date. She said she liked you, but you've been ghosting her and she doesn't know why. Would you mind telling us?
4: Yeah, sure, totally. I stopped calling because she let another man draft her onto his team right in front of me in trivia.
1: Draft her?
2: What do you mean? So, like, you didn't play on the same team?
4: Well, we did for most of the whole game, but on the final round, there was this guy sitting nearby who was the captain of another team, and you know, they were struggling and whatnot. We were doing pretty well. Megan actually was doing like phenomenally well. She'd been answering a lot of our questions correctly, and like this guy leans over and is like joking, "Hey, do you want to join our team?" And you know, it was a joke, but she totally leaned into it and answered one of their questions, which, you know, everybody else was treating like a joke too, but I'm like, no, this is more of an emotional transfer of like team loyalty, you know what I mean? Like it was not that simple.
1: So you took it a little more serious.
2: Like, was she into the other guy? Like, I don't get it.
4: Didn't seem like it, but like she was, you know, she started playing for another squad, and like that's, well, when you sign on to one team, like that's, it's like you're being drafted in the majors, you know what I mean? Like you don't just switch. You can't just opt out of your contract. It's just you commit. So yeah, you know, like, but if we're going to start dating, like, what, I'm going to take her to dinner and she's going to, like, hop over to another table and start dating that guy? Like, is she, like, you know what I mean? Like,
3: well, because she helped another trivia team out.
2: I mean, we got there pretty quick. What? Okay.
3: All right. Well, yeah, thank you for telling us. Tyler, I'll also let you know that Megan is actually on the phone listening and wants to talk to you.
0: Yeah. Hey.
4: Hey.
0: Sounds like we're still kind of upset about Trivia Gate.
2: Trivia Gate.
4: I mean, heck, you were wearing the team sticker and everything. Like, why would you answer another team's question? You know what I mean?
0: I mean, it's a trivia night at a brewery, and I'm wearing a sticker. It's not like I'm doing military service and I like defected. You're kind of overreacting.
4: Right, but it was the championship round. It wasn't like, you know, it wasn't like we were just starting off when, you know, things can get a little muddled. Right, it was like, no, this is stakes.
0: I hear you, but it's a championship round with a prize of $25 on a gift card to that one brewery.
4: Okay, yeah.
0: Like, why?
4: It's not.
0: Why
4: it's not about the gift
0: card.
4: That's not the point. No.
1: Okay, then what's the point?
4: Like, you're committing to me, like to the team. Like, I a team has to trust each other. You know what I mean?
0: Right, but we only met 40 minutes earlier, so we're not really a team yet.
4: That,
0: we're
4: Yeah, it's the early stages of like bond forming. Like that's when like, you know, we're really getting to know each other. Like that's when forms are bond, you know?
5: Bonds are formed.
0: I mean, if we're really getting to know each other, you challenged an elderly man to a tiebreaker question when he got a geography question right.
4: Yeah, but he knew that the capital, what the capital of Montenegro was. Like, you see what the problem is?
2: No.
3: I'm not seeing the problem there.
0: Most people would have just said something like, good job, or like, congratulations, good game.
4: Not competitors. Like, okay. Straight up, not competitors.
2: Competitors.
3: All right, well,
5: oh, wow.
3: Tyler, would you like to go on another date with Megan, though? We'll pay for it.
4: I mean, I if she wants to, like, commit to, if she promises to commit to the team, like, and, you know, doesn't like jump over to another table, like, when the dessert comes, like, yeah.
2: I think trivia is out for you, too.
5: Yeah, I don't recommend it.
0: I mean, I think we had some nice chemistry, and I think he's probably a nice guy, but I just feel like he overreacts a little bit too much.
4: Oh, my God, are you serious? Like, that's... This is why we didn't even win. I don't know.
2: I don't get it.
0: You're like overreacting right now. Like this is an overreaction.
2: Yeah.
4: You see, we would never, ever last if, like, this is, like, the same kind of mutiny every single time. Like,
2: mutiny, okay.
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14: They say the holy water's watered down, and this town's lost its faith. 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

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All right? 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

I got drive, I don't need a car. Money really all that we fiendin' for. I'm doing things they ain't seen before. Bands ain't dumb, but extreme is all. I'm a demon lord. Fall off what I ain't seen him for. I'm doing things that excite the source. Fame ain't something that I need no

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1: Well, Joe Jonas opened up and got candid on the Jonas Brothers Hey Jonas podcast about why he went to therapy.
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1: All the brothers agree that therapy has been essential in helping them navigate the pressure of fame. 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Do you remember Hillary Duff and Joel Madden dated back in like 2004 to 2006? 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She's always been really open that they all feel like family and they've remained close, which was so cute. 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All right, hey, guess what this weekend is? 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

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I'll just bring it up because Leon Thomas will be here. He's playing both weekends at ACL, the first two weekends in October. And if you still need wristbands, you know we'll be hooking you up here on 96.7. 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

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We do this every hour, okay? So get ready for that keyword. It is next. Here is Risk It All first. Happy Friday.

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You're going to part of our 96.7 Kiss FM Summer Ween Contest. We're going to send you out there. Actually, four of you. We're sending four of you out there. Part of our Summer Ween Contest during the Halloween time. So get ready to win near the top of the hour, right around 1 o'clock.

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1: All the brothers agree that therapy has been essential in helping them navigate the pressure of fame. 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Do you remember Hilary Duff and Joel Madden dated back in like 2004 to 2006? Well, she brought Joel and Benji on stage, Benji's of Good Charlotte, for a performance of The Anthem. She's always been really open that they all feel like family and they've remained close, which was so cute. 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All right, hey, guess what this weekend is? Texas tax-free weekend. 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

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So get hyped. Coming up just after 2 o'clock.

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Yes, you're hanging out on 96.7 Kiss FM, Austin's number one hit music station. I'm Ann Hudson. Today's last day. We're paying your bills where you can win $1,000 every single hour. So get this, that keyword happening in three songs. Hey.

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Let's make it happen next. Okay, we're getting you into Disneyland. Halloween time, airfare, hotel, park tickets for four included. It's going to be an incredible time, and I want to get you hooked up on this Friday after Olivia Rodrigo. Your shot to win. Good luck. All right.

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Your chance at winning this money is next. 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You don't have enough money left to have some fun. Maybe just for a bag of chips. Well, we want to change that. Walk into the weekend 1K richer. Have some fun. Maybe get a nice massage. It's been a long week. Maybe a facial. Maybe you want to go to a nice dinner. Actually, fall basically here. You want to buy some pumpkins and ghosts. You want to get ready for Halloween. Back to school shopping. By the way, today's the last day you have a chance at winning this money. So lock in.

Near the top of every hour, we are still doing 96.7 Kiss FM Summerween. You are going to enjoy Halloween time at Disneyland on us, by the way. Flights, hotel, park tickets for four all included. So that is minutes away. Stay

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Your trip to Disneyland, Halloween time, flights, hotel, park tickets for four all included. After new, Alex Warren, Rescuer. Good luck.

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You're going to need it. 96.7 Kiss FM is trying to get you into Disneyland Halloween time, summer ween. We have your chance at $1,000 and you could take us with you so you never miss your shot.

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explain how much fun is going to be going down at our iHeartRadio Music Festival in Vegas in September. We're just a few weeks away from seeing Zara Larsson, BTS, Cardi B, Snoop Dogg, and a ton more take that stage. 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

So she's clarifying her message. Ariana Grande said that she has been planned this break. It's very much needed, very much deserved. And I think we should just leave her alone. It's 96.7 KISS FM.

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Now, the only thing is, the latest version starts at $79. I'd rather wash my clothes.

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Summerween is near the top of every hour, so it is coming up. Trying to get you into Halloween time Disneyland with Flight Hotel, park tickets before it can all be yours.

96.7 Kiss FM Summer Wing going down as we speak, right this very second. Well, actually, after the weekend. Blinding Lights, you're going to have a chance at winning a trip to Disneyland. You're going to stay at the Disney Resort. We're getting you park tickets for four. It's all during Halloween time. Oh, and did I mention flights? It is all included. Summer Wing is what dreams are made of, and we are trying to get you in. So start thinking about who you're taking with you. Start putting in some PTO. We're talking about it, at least. Your chance right after this one. Good luck.

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We are doing it next. And just so you know, this is the very last chance. You have a chance at winning this money. Well, kind of. Two more after this one. But still, lock in after Olivia Rodrigo. Good luck.

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